If a picture paints a thousand words, then why can't I paint you? The words will never show the you I've come to know. And if a face could launch a thousand ships, then where am I to go? There's no one home but you. You're all that's left me too.

yourself on me. 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If the world should stop revolving, spinning, spinning slowly down to die, I'd spend the end with you. And when the world was through, then one by

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How you go from housewife to a sticky link? Get you round running all type of bands as a rover. 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I'm the one, put you in Ellie Ante. Fashion Nova model, I'll put you on the runway. 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

driving by the intersection of the 31 and the I-65 freeway heading north. Her destination remains unknown. I will say that one thing we

welcome to the show. On the way today in Groove Line, two more tracks from this month's album of the month from Kylie Aldist. The Groove Line Garage plays Anam Style, and House of Groove Line has Danism, Train and Heidi Vogel. And on the way soon, Ezel, Rona Ray, Ellie Harris and Luca and Sio. But kicking off the first hour of today's show is Chuck Bynum.

Bynum, track called You Watch a Miracle, slightly low res, partially stylistically, but also that's a real rare archive track, and I'm absolutely captivated by the story. The story is, and I'll try and summarise this because there's a lot to this story, but this song was recorded in prison. It's definitely the first time I've played a song on this show that recorded within the four walls of a prison that was actually California State Penitentiary. The story was that Chuck Bynum was working with the likes of Marvin Gaye, Natalie Cole. He was signed to Warner Brothers Records, was given a $50,000 advance to record his debut album, recorded that track, and was then imprisoned for possession of cocaine and did a life sentence. And that was the end of his music career. However, this demo was still doing the rounds, and through some charity, I think it was, it finally saw the light of day, was given a full release along with the video as well, which is on YouTube. And Chuck Bynum is now out. He did 18 years in prison, and he's still amazed by how the fact this music is still out there and still doing the rounds. This was released back in 2025, last year on Bandcamp. I highly recommend you search the story. Chuck Bynum, B-Y-N-U-M, that is You Watch Your Miracle Parts 1 and 2. Some story with that track there, and that kicks off Grooveline for this week. Welcome to the show. On the way here on the show in the next half hour or so, we have the

It's such a great pairing and led to one of the finest Sofa House albums I've played as album of the month so far here in the show. That's Ezel from the Dominican Republic and Rona Ray on vocals. I kind of feel like she might have taken a bit of time out recently. Rona Ray was in almost every single track released over the last few years. She was so, so busy, but I think she's calmed down a little bit now. Deserves a rest, that woman. Such a great voice, though. Ezel, Rona Ray, back to 2022. That is Don't Know Yet. On the way soon here in Grooveline, brand new single from Ellie Harris, something from Luca and Sio, former House of Grooveline track, and a brand new track from Mother's Favourite Child and Saida Wright. Also today's Grooveline Garage from Anam Style and the House of Grooveline from Danism, Train and Heidi Vogel. But right now it is time for the first track of two today from the album of the month for July 2026, playing you two tracks each week from Kylie Aldist and her latest album Hybrid, released in February. And this is track one of two today from the album of the month. This is Kylie Aldist and Close to You.

Brand new music here in Grooveline, that's so good. That is Ellie Harris, one of my favourite jazz voices of the last 5-10 years. Her alongside Georgie Sweet for sure. And that's a brand new single, Ellie Harris, that is Hello Hi, and that is out right now. And before that, the first track of two today from this month's album of the month from Kylie Aldis. The album's called Hybrid, and that was Close to You. A second track from the album coming up in the second hour of today's show.

0: 2022 here in Grooveline. That's Luca, Sio and Shirai Khan on a lifted mix of Just a Taste.
1: This is Grooveline.
0: Halfway through the first hour of today's Grooveline. On the way soon, music from Mother's Favourite Child alongside Saida Wright, brand new track called This Is Love. A bit of Madness from Charo and the Salsa Orchestra on the way soon as well. And a great new track from Derek Leonard coming up. Plus, today's Grooveline Garage very shortly. Anam Style, brand new track from them. Track called Need It. Comes out later in the month. It plays in full in about 2 minutes' time. And in about 15 minutes' time, today's House of Grooveline, brand new sofa house from Danism, Train and the wonderful London-based vocalist Heidi Vogel. Track called Love On Me comes out later in the month, and that also plays in full in the next 15 minutes time. At this point here on the show, each week we say hello and thank you to listeners who've been in touch with us after last week's show, making themselves known via email, social media, Mixcloud and beyond. So big hello and thank you goes to Tony Greenaway in Casada, Spain, John Thompson in Saltcoats, Rob Francis in Overton, Alan and Fiona in the UK, Grooveline Select Subscribers, thank you both, Johan in Paris, John McPhilbin in Minehead, also a Grooveline Select Subscriber, David Ranali in Milton Keynes, Alexander Z on Instagram, Farhad Aliyev in Reading, to Carmen Pedrucera in Milan, Babs Presents in East London, Dimitris Demopoulos in London, Joe Graham in the USA, Lee Dawson in Lytham, also a Grooveline Select Subscriber, John Jane and Florence in Lunenburg, Canada, Mauro Tamanti in Naples, Italy, Mark Weld in Australia, also a Grooveline Select Subscriber, Andy G in Ipswich, to Giulio Schitti in Belluno, Italy, that's what it says. Also to Michael Johnson on Mixcloud, Colleen Collab on Mixcloud, and to Trevor Wilson in Nottingham, also a Grooveline Select Subscriber. Maybe Shitey. S-H-Y-T-I. 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

playing the best soul, jazz, funk, acid jazz and soulful house since 1998. This is Grooveline. That's brand new, Mother's Favourite Child. Alongside the voice of Saida Wright, that is This Is Love. And before that, today's Grooveline Garage track, brand new from Anam Style. The track is called Need It, that is one word. And that comes out on the 24th of July on the Orgasmi XXX label. And that was the original mix, the only mix on this release. Once again, Anam Style, Need It, out on the 24th of July on Orgasmi XXX. Brand new today in the Grooveline Garage. On the way soon, music from Charo and the Salsa Orchestra and the SOS Band. But right now, time for today's House of Grooveline. And it's Danism and Heidi Vogel together for the first time in ages, at least on the show, alongside Train. More details on the release on the other side. This is, once again, Danism, Train, Heidi Vogel. This is Love On Me, brand new, today in your House of Grooveline.

Brand new Sofa House today in the House of Groove line. Heidi Vogel on vocals on that track, alongside Danism and Train. That track is called Love on Me. That comes out on the 24th of July on the Deep Burnt label. That's extended mix, the only mix on this release so far. Once again, Danism, Train, Heidi Vogel, Love on Me, out on the 24th of July on the Deep Burnt record label. That is today's brand new Sofa House in the House of Grooveline.

0: Gucci, Gucci.
1: I don't know how to feel about that. That's Charo and the Salsa Orchestra. I took us back there to 1977. And that was Coochie Coochie here on Grooveline. We are heading towards the end of the first hour of today's show. We have a whole other hour of this show on the way. The Grooveline 3-play throwback and another track from this month's album of the month from Kylie Aldiss. So we shall round off the first hour of the show with this from the SOS band. This track is called Feeling. Do stay right here. Hour number two, Grooveline, is on the way.

0: Today's show on the way soon in the Groove Line 3 play, three tracks back to back from Amy Stewart. The Groove Line throwback takes us back to November 2007 with Mystery and Matt Early, and on the way soon, music from Gabby Simone, Jalen Ngonda, and Kenny B. But kicking off the second hour of today's show is Derek Leonard.
1: This is Groove Line.

That is as good as Soul Music gets in 2026. That's brand new from Derek Leonard, and that track is called Damn. And that kicks off the second hour of today's Grooveline. Thank you for staying with us. Another hour of the best soul, jazz, funk, acid jazz and soulful house on the way. Today on the Grooveline, three play. Three tracks back to back from Amy Stewart, two from the 70s, one from the 80s. One of those tracks you'd be absolutely spot on to try and guess which one it's going to be. It's actually the one that kicks off today's Grooveline three play from Amy Stewart on the way. Thank you to Trevor Wilson, I think it was. Yes, Trevor Wilson in Nottingham for the suggestion as well. The Grooveline throwback today takes us back once again to show 164, broadcast on the 30th of November 2007. And that week on the House of Grooveline track, a then new Soulful House track from Mystery and Matt Early. Really nice track called Turn Around, plays in full on today's Grooveline throwback. And towards the end of the show, second track from this month's album of the month, Kylie Aldis. The album's called Hybrid, and a track called You For Me is on the way. Plus, on the way soon, new music from Jalen Ngonda, Kenny B, and the Mac Pack. Right now, this is brand new from Gabby Simone.

Gabby Simone, that is Soft Girl Era, that is brand new here on Grooveline. This next track is another new track that I discovered on Bandcamp. I mentioned on the show quite a lot recently that I find some of the best new music on Bandcamp. Just on the platform, on the app, I go to the soul and R&B genre and I just see what's there. And I come up with some real gems. This next one is from a guy called Jalen Ngonda, and this is a highly probable album of the month for next month. Sam Henshaw as well, by the way, I'll come back to that. But this is Jalen Ngonda from his new album. More details on that on the way. This is great. This is Anyone in Love.

Just brilliant. So good. Jalen Ngonda. That track is called Anyone in Love from his new album, Doctrine of Love. I think that's his second album. I just said it about 5 minutes ago. That's as good as Soul Meter gets in 2026. Add that to the list. That is one of the best soul tracks I've heard for a long time. Great voice and a great old school vibe to that. Jalen Ngonda, Anyone in Love. And 2026 has been a wonderful year so far for new modern soul music. There's a real thing going on just now with just the best in soul music, vocally and musically as well. It's a great place to be in, and I'm glad we get to play this stuff on this show. Once again, Jalen Ngonda, Anyone in Love. You may well hear more of that artist on the show in the coming weeks and months. On the way soon here on Grooveline, today's Grooveline throwback, Mystery and Matt Early with the House of Grooveline track from November 2007, a second track from this month's Album of the Month from Kylie Aldist, and on the way soon, music from Kenny B, The Macpac and Seku. But right now, time for today's Grooveline three-play. Thank you to Trevor Wilson in Nottingham for the suggestion, sent an email on ago. He's got a very, very long list of tracks. There's a pleasure to get through, by the way, but it's a good one as well this week. Another artist that I'm kind of surprised we've not done already before. Amy Stewart is the artist, mostly releasing stuff in the mid-70s, well, late 70s to early 80s, actually released ever since then as well, but definitely the peak of her career was 1979-1980. Two of those tracks come from that era. Today, on the Grooveline 3-Play, three tracks back-to-back from Amy Stewart, kicking off with this.

0: easy, pleasant track to listen to. So well produced. Liking the synth strings, bed in the background. Very nice stuff. Rounding off today's Grooveline 3 play there, that was three tracks back to back from Amy Stewart.
1: This is Grooveline.
0: More details on the three tracks today on the three play, and more details on Amy Stewart herself. First up, you heard Knock on Wood, and that was her second single, and that was a title track to her debut album, released in 1978. Next up, we played Light My Fire, the follow-up single from the same album. That came out as a single in 1979. And rounded off today's Grooveline 3 play with Friends, featuring Mike Francis on backing vocals and arrangement. That was released in 1984, and that peaked at number 12 on the UK singles chart. So Amy Paulette Stewart is an American disco and soul singer from Washington, D.C. Her father signed her up for singing and dancing lessons at the age of 4, and then she went on to study ballet and dance. She went on to work for a musical touring company, travelling internationally, before signing a record deal with Ariola Records. In 1977, her debut single, You Really Touched My Heart, was released, and that was followed up 2 years later by her cover of Knock on Wood, which we kicked off today's three-play with, and that was an instant hit worldwide. Her next four singles in 1979 and 1980 charted fairly well, including that second track today, Light My Fire, as did her first two albums, also charted fairly well. Stewart continued to record throughout the 1980s and 1990s. She released 11 albums between 1981 and 1999. She then released three more albums between 2004 and 2012. None of them really did much as far as charting was concerned, but she clearly had a very loyal audience. She moved to Italy in the mid-1980s and also moved into acting in the late 1990s. Her latest album was called A Time to Love, and that came out in 2017. Her latest single, called Grace, was released earlier this year. She also performs regularly live still, with dates coming up in Italy next month. She's now 70 years old. So still very much doing the rounds, like I say, performing in Italy quite regularly, dates in August and October, dates gone by this year as well. She's active in social media, has an active website, and still releasing music as well. Love that. That's three tracks back to back from Amy Stewart. Thank you to Trevor Wilson in Nottingham for that suggestion. Made some time back. She's now been added to the list. I have a live list of all the bands and artists featured on the Grooveline 3 play over the years, as you don't feature the same bands or artists twice. So Amy Stewart's done now. We shan't do her again. If you want to suggest bands or artists for future Grooveline 3 plays, do ask for a copy of the list first. I'll send you a live link, bookmark it. It gets updated each week, and just make sure your suggestions aren't already on the list. If they're not, send them on. You can email steve@groovelineonline.com. That's steve@groovelineonline.com. Also on Facebook, Instagram and Threads. 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Now time for today's Grooveline throwback. And once again, we're going back to show 164. That was broadcast on the 30th of November, 2007, but for reasons of mine, that was actually the first show of December 2007. And that week on the House of Grooveline, a then brand new track from Mystery and Matt Early. The track was called Turnarounds, and plays today on the Grooveline throwback.

still think that track sounds really fresh, despite being nearly 19 years old. Some of the stuff is timeless, I think. Maybe it's just me. That's today's Grooveline throwback, taking it back to show 164, broadcast on the 30th of November 2007. Hour number two that week, we played that track, Mystery and Matt Early, Paul Hunt on vocals on that track as well. The track's called Turn Around, played that week on the House of Grooveline. And next week in the Grooveline throwback, we stay with that hour of that show. And the Grooveline 3 play that week featured three tracks back to back from the legendary Donny Hathaway. And I played Flying Easy, Sack for

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back there to 1990, 8 years before the show started. Bit of acid jazz from the Mac Pack, that is Just Dream. And before that, here on Grooveline, wonderful track from Kenny B, that was called Better. We shall round things off here in the show, music from Seku and Starpoint. But right now, it is time for the second track of two today from this month's Album of the Month for July 2026, playing two tracks each week from Hybrid, the latest album from Kylie Aldis, the voice of the band The Bamboos, from the Australian band The Bamboos. The album was released back in February. This is track two of two from Kylie Aldis' Album of the Month, Hybrid. This is You For Me.

album of the month for July 2026. That is Kylie Aldis from the album Hybrid, and that is You For Me. We still got 2 weeks left of this album because the Grooveline week starts on a Friday, and the last Friday of this month is the 31st of July. So that still qualifies for an extra week of the album of the month. So four more to come this month, two next week from Kylie Aldis and the album of the month here in Grooveline.

music here in Groove Line from Sekou, S-E-K-O-U. That track is called Far From an Angel. And that is almost it for Groove Line for this week. Thank you for listening. I'm Stephen Howie, back next week for another 2 hours of the best soul, jazz, funk, acid jazz and soulful house, as we've done each week since Easter Sunday 1998, with a few interruptions. But we don't talk about those. You can check out the website, groovelineonline.com. That's groovelineonline.com. On there, you'll find a link to the playlists page. That is updated each week. You'll find a playlist for every single show from September 2004 onwards. That's when this current series of Groove Line started. September 2004. Show number one was then. What show is this? Let me check the website, see where we are. We're definitely 1,000 and something. You're listening to, currently, show number 1,050. It's show 1050. There you go. More details, once again, on the page, or on the show, at the webpage, groovelineonline.com. Links to the socials, much more on there as well. Yes, I'm padding. I can play the next track now. Thanks for listening. Stay right here. More great music coming up at the top of the hour. I'll leave you with this back from 1990 from Starpoint. This is Have You Got What It Takes? Thanks for listening. Till next time, take care. Bye-bye.

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